0: Shut up, Jay. What are you doing?
1: I'm singing.
0: This is singing.
1: Don't you like it?
0: No, I don't like it. Do you want to sing with me?
1: Can I sing with you?
0: Sure you can.
1: All right.
0: If I do not need it badly.
1: Thanks, we'll give it.